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20: 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Before taking Addy,

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For National Taco Day next Tuesday, Taco Bell and Duolingo are teaming up. 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Yeah, like, say less, you know? It's TMO on 106.5 The End with Dominic Fike. This song is called Baby Doll.

I told you, we have a ton of shows still to come, like Somber, here at the end of the month, October 27th, with the Last Dinner Party at Spectrum Center. Another show we're giving away guest list spots to. 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

not exactly an ideal forecast, but you know what I'm going to say. Chance of rain. 80 for the high tomorrow. And then we get a little cold front moving in. We'll only top out at 64. Why did I say it like that? 64. It's going to be cool on Sunday and rainy. 106.5 The End. My name is Tammo.

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in case you weren't here earlier when we were talking about the new Linkin Park documentary, Unshatter, chronicling life after Chester Bennington and what it looked like, that road to returning to the stage. In theaters, super limited run. And by super limited, I mean tomorrow will be the only day you can see it in theaters in the Queen City. Cinemark Bistro Charlotte, AMC Carolina Pavilion 22, Regal Stonecrest at Piper Glen, and AMC Concord Mills 24, all showing it at 2 o'clock tomorrow. Being called one of the best documentaries in rock music ever. 106.5 The End's Linkin Park right now.

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is so cool of them to do. Dexter and the Moon Rocks giving fans a true look behind the scenes and posting on their Instagram a thank you to their team, from the stagehands to people on the road to their record label. 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

figure out a game plan on Sunday because football starts at 9:30 in the morning. The Washington Commanders hosting the Colts with a 9:30 kickoff. And the fact that our Panthers don't play until 8:20 Sunday night, but it's a home game. We got the Lions in town, plenty of time to nap. Just remember, it's going to be a marathon, not a sprint. 106.5 The End. Keep pounding.

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going to be a wet weekend and it gets cooler. So tomorrow we will see a high of 80 rain. The rain stays in the forecast for Sunday, only topping out at 64. So if you're going to go to the game, take a poncho and definitely layer up. We do warm up a little bit and stay in the mid to low 70s all next week. 106.5 The End, Charlotte's Rockin' Alternative.

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Appreciate you hanging out on your Friday night and kicking off the weekend with me. Alex Mack is in next with Emerging Alt, the best Friday night soundtrack. 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
9: Finally Friday, which means we are going directly into the weekend with your full hour of all new music releases. This is your new music show. It's Emerging Alt, where I'm playing you the best new stuff. Like, we got new Somber coming up tonight, Sam Fender and Olivia Dean. Playing you Phoebe Bridgers, Slightly Stupid, Leap, The Neighborhood, New Death Cab for Cutie, Violet Grohl, Goose. See, I always do this. I just, like, want to tell you the whole playlist, but don't let me spoil the whole thing. Kick it off right now. Happy Friday. It's adult leisure right now. Kiss me like you miss her.

106.5, The End. I'm not going to lie to you. I learned way too late that this Sam Fender song I'm about to play for you has like an original version that's just him. But I'll be real. The first one I heard was this collaboration with the feature from Olivia Dean. And I like it better. Let me know what you think, though. It's Rain Me In on Emerging Alt.

Charlotte's Rockin' Alternative, 106.5, The End. I just want to say, whoever takes the time to, like, post the merch booth from concerts, like, deserves a gold star. It's Alex Mack on Emerging Alt. Saw somebody posted all the merch from Phoebe Bridgers' tour. I am so sad I didn't get to go see her. And obviously, like, I want to see her perform, right? But, man, that merch is very cool, too. It's Phoebe Bridgers right now, one of her new ones called Lost Boys.

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106.5, The End. My name's Alex Mack, your host here on Emerging Alt. And I understand that, like, my job hosting the show is to be, I don't want to say an authority, but, like, well-informed on new music. But, look, I got to give credit where credit's due. It was Instagram that showed me this band. I can't even claim finding them on my own. But, look, I'm so glad I scrolled on them. I love them. They're called Leap. The song's called Exit Signs. Wow.

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1: Now, as I'm playing you all these new songs here on Emerging Alts, like, I try to research them, right? Like, I want to know sort of the story behind not just the songs, but the record, and, you know, tell you when the albums are coming out or when the band's going on tour. If you look into Death Cab for Cutie's most recent album with this song, you can just tell that they put so much love into it. Like, it really was for the fans. And I feel like you can feel that. I mean, pay attention to it on this song. It's called Stone Over Water.

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0: Happy Friday. My name's Alex Mack, your host here on Emerging Alt. I know that it's, you know, it's Friday. We're wrapping up the work week, which, thank goodness. But hey, I host this show every weeknight at 11 o'clock. So if you've been listening and you're like, wow, I don't really know all these songs, or that was pretty cool, I haven't heard that before, just know that you could be doing this all the time. Emerging Alt, again, is every weeknight at 11 o'clock. So make sure you're hanging out. And as always, you can touch base with me. 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

0: My name is Travis Crawford. 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
1: Now, I know we just saw, you know, Dave Grohl accepting the Video Vanguard Award at the MTV VMAs, which was pretty cool. Like, right, big deal for Nirvana for him. But I like how Violet Grohl, his daughter, is not doing the whole, like, you know, Nepo baby thing. She's, like, acknowledging it. She's like, yeah, my dad's Dave Grohl. What do you want from me? But she's also always said, you know what, if you think that's the only reason I'm doing well, come to one of my shows, listen to the performance, and decide for yourself if I deserve it. And I think that's so punk. Violet Grohl right now, it's Bugging the Cake.

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Smashing Pumpkins, Bullet with Butterfly Wings on Charlotte's Rock and Alternative 106.5 The End. Steve, happy Saturday morning, everyone. The first Saturday of October. Hope it's a good one. It's Måneskin, Begging in the End.

Charlotte Rock and Alternative 106.5 The End. I'm Steve. Brass Monkey is a drink, and it's actually kind of a breakfast drink if you think about it, because it's orange juice, vodka, and rum. So it's basically a screwdriver with rum. Perfect for brunch later today or right now. It's Beastie Boys, Brass Monkey.

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I'm Steve. 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Their first, like, real show, Austin City Limits. 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So far, we only have two songs for them. So I'm curious what other songs are going to fill that 45 minutes. They say they have a full album done. I guess we'll find out here in a couple hours. Charlotte's rocking alternative 106.5 The End.

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Charlotte's Rock and Alternative 106.5 The End. I'm Steve. It is a winning weekend once again for your chance to get into the America 400 at Charlotte Motor Speedway. Hit me up on the talkback right now. 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The End.

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We are young on Charlotte Rock and Alternative 106.5 The End. 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

Kid Rock with Cowboy and Charlie for Rock and Alternative 106.5 The End. I'm Steve. I was quite surprised when a couple of days ago I saw that Kid Rock's new project is a new Christian rock album. And I was not surprised to hear that it was terrible. It is, what I've heard about it. It's not great. It's David Kushner, Daylight.

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Rito's down, Kryptonite on Charlotte's Rock and Alternative 106.5 The End. I'm Steve, lining up some Benson Boone and Audio Slave first. It's Stone Temple Pilots, Big Empty, in The End.

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4: 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Cut my

Papa Roach on Charlotte's Rock and Alternative at 6.5 The End. I'm Steve, lining up another pair of NASCAR tickets right now as we're getting you into the Bank of America 400 at Charlotte Motor Speedway. Your chance to win right now. If you hit me up at the talkback, let me know your favorite NASCAR driver. That's what I want to know. And just doing that could get you into the race.

Pearl Jam with Better Man on Charlotte's Rock and Alternative 106.5 The End. I'm Steve. I thought we were going to get some clarification on the new drummer for Pearl Jam, and we kind of did, as they brought out Abe Laboriel Jr., whose name I didn't have anywhere on my radar. He's Paul McCartney's drummer. But during the festival, Eddie Vedder was basically like, he's our drummer for now, so not really saying he's part of the band yet. It's Giovanni and the Hired Guns, Ramon Ayala.

Killers, Mr. Brightside on Charlotte's Rock and Alternative 106.5 The End. Steve, Brendan Flowers, The Killers, doing his country thing at Austin City Limits, his solo work. But Killers themselves are going to be celebrating the 20th anniversary of Sam's Town. They're doing that with a big release full of singles and more. November 27th, Blur, Song 2, in the end.

Linkin Park Heavy is the crown on Charlotte's Rock and Alternative 106.5 The End. I'm Steve. Anybody catch the movie, the documentary Unshatter in theaters right now as of last Wednesday with Linkin Park, directed by Joe Hahn of Linkin Park, about their band's post-Chester Bennington era, which, of course, that song big part of, in theaters for now, streaming soon enough. It's

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17: Scenic Blue Ridge Mountain trails and sunny afternoons at local breweries. Sounds like an

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Matchbox 20 with Push on Charlotte's Rock and Alternative 106.5 The End. Steve, as I've been doing all morning, let's do it again. Give another pair of tickets away for the America 400 at the Charlotte Motor Speedway. Some NASCAR for you next weekend. 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All right. 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

Glass Animals with Heat Waves on Charlotte's Rock and Alternative 106.5 The End. I'm Steve. Speaking of hot, man, Evanescence, they are on fire right now, just selling out most of their shows around the country. There's a real appetite for it. And of course, the new album featuring this from Evanescence, it's Afterlife on The End.

Foo Fighters is my hero on Charlotte's Rock and Alternative 106.5 The End. Those guys keeping super busy as they just put out a Vivo. So Vivo did an interview with Foo Fighters and a performance. So they made it kind of like a short movie, honestly. It's a pretty long one. And they're performing their entire new album. You can find that on YouTube. It's Green Day, Dilemma, in The End.

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Limp Bizkit break stuff on Charlotte's Rock and Alternative 106.5 The End. I'm Steve. Those guys are returning to support duties for Metallica on their tour next year. And what a perfect table setter. Honestly, I caught one of those shows. It wasn't last summer, it's the summer before with Limp Bizkit as the opener. And what a perfect, like, how you doing to get the show going. It's The End.

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Imagine Dragons on Charlotte's Rock and Alternative 106.5 The End. I'm Steve, getting out with the whole Saturday in front of me, whole weekend in front of all of us. Have yourself a great one. We'll talk to you again next. I'll leave you with Alanis Morissette. You want to know on The End.

New study found that the vast majority of exercise influencers are not qualified to give the advice they're giving. Huh, no surprise there. Hey, it's battle. I mean, I think that exercise is a waste of time. I'd rather lie very still and wait until my fat cells get bored enough to leave.

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It's Battle getting you into the Bank of America 400 next weekend. 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

New study found that 60% of people go to work when they're sick. I'll tell you, I am that 60%. Hey, it's battle. And for some people, flipping a burger really clears out the sinuses.

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Hey, what's going on? It's Battle. 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
1: 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There's no right or wrong answers. I can tell you what the right answer is. Raise hell, praise Dale.

Hey, it's Battle, and major companies, including Google, they're bringing back in-person job interviews to combat AI cheating. Although I'm pretty sure most of the interviews will be asking ChatGPT what questions to ask.

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Hey, it's Battle. You know, a lot has changed about dating over the years, but one thing that's still the same, the debate on who should pay for a date. Nearly half of those interviewed, Gen X and 42% of baby boomers, think that the man should pay for a date, according to a new survey of singles. More than a third of Gen Z agrees, but they're more likely than any other generation polled to say that the person who plans the date should pay it, or it should be evenly split. So where do you stand on who should pay for a date? Let me know. Hit that talk back, Mike, while you're listening on the iHeartRadio app today.

0: Hey, what's up? It's Battle. Seems like Americans are waiting much longer than previous generations before purchasing their first home. Seems like they just want to wait until their kids are old enough to get part-time jobs to help pay the mortgage.
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It's Spatto. 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That explains CBS's new drama, NCIS AARP.

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Tell us who your favorite driver of all time is. It's a pretty easy thing to do, right? 106.5 The Ann, it's Battle and Panic at the Disco.

Hey, what's going on? It's Battle. New study found that women who drink more than the recommended amount of water per day have fewer bladder infections. However, they do have to pause Netflix a lot.

0: Hey, it's Battle. New study confirmed that humans tend to get angrier when their blood sugar level drops. Hey, can we get a few donuts sent over to Fox News?
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0: let me have you pencil something in on your calendar. It's Wilcox here. 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And this is just a few. Kurt Busch, Kyle Petty, Michael Waltrip. You can be there to watch. 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

Hey, it's Battle. You know that trusty reusable water bottle that you got? Well, it's not meant to last forever. You know, cracks, funky smells, discoloration, or a lid that won't seal are all signs that it's time to throw it away. They say that over time, even water can break down the material, while sugary mixes invite bacteria and mold to set up camp. They say stainless steel bottles can last around 3 years, plastic bottles about one, but regular deep cleaning to scrub away slimy biofilm, they say, is the key to keep them safe. Bottom line, little upkeep goes a long way, but don't be afraid to replace your bottle when it starts showing some age.

Hey, coming up here Monday morning with Woody and Wilcox, your chance at $1,000. Yeah, it's back, the free money. 9 a.m. List for those first keywords of the day when you hear them. Enter them online, 1065.com.

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It's 106.5 The End. It is Battle on Instagram. You can find me there. Just search Battle on Air. Hit that follow button. Music on the way. Got some Semisonic. Also going to throw in some Blink and Pearl Jam after Jimmy Eat World.

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appreciate you letting me hang out with you today. It's been fun. We'll do it again tomorrow. I'll see you back in here at 10 a.m. on Instagram. Hit that follow button. Battle on air. Love ya. Mean it. Bye-bye.

But we still got it going on in NASCAR winning weekend on 106.5. Bank of America 400 is next weekend at Charlotte Motor Speedway. 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We'll get you in the running to win some tickets.

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It's your first chance to win $1,000. 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Well,

Zombie from the Cranberries. Speaking of zombies, I'm sure a lot of you are spending this weekend maybe going full-blown Halloween, starting to decorate and get all the stuff, right?

0: have you pencil something in on your calendar. It's Wilcox here. October 7th at the Trackhouse Motorplex in Mooresville, the Pro-Am Go-Kart Challenge. Listen to who's taking part in this, and this is just a few. Kurt Busch, Kyle Petty, Michael Waltrip. You can be there to watch. You can be there to participate, and it's all to raise money for a great organization called Brakes, the defensive driver training for teens, started by drag racer Doug Herbert in 2008. 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That's putonthebrakes.org.
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rain sticks with us tomorrow, and hopefully, I'm just checking like the, it changes every little bit. Forecast, maybe it should be moving out by kickoff for Sunday Night Football with the Panthers. I can still tailgate in the rain. Who cares?

For the past few weekends, I have been buying up all the Halloween candy. 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

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So, hey, rain or shine, get in there and throw back a couple.

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Just open up our iHeartRadio app, hit that talkback microphone, and shout out your favorite driver of all time. Say your name, where you're calling from, and tell us who you like, who you're pulling for all these years, currently, past, it doesn't matter. We'll get you in the running to win some tickets.

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time we get to a new month, they have those made-up national holidays, and there's a couple of them coming up this month. Today is National Boyfriend Day. The 9th is International Beer and Pizza Day. I will celebrate that. October 13th, No Bra Day. And this one you might get in trouble for. October 23rd is Slap Your Coworker Day.

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It is the first Sunday Night Football game since 2015. Been a long time since the Cardiac Cats been playing under the lights on a Sunday night. Taking on the Lions, the Motor City Kitties, if you will. Let's see who ends up with the dub. Let's hope it's the good guys. It's 106.5 The End.

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0: We are in the state of NASCAR, the city of NASCAR. It's 106.5 The End. Let's get you to the Bank of America 400 next weekend. Just tell us who your favorite driver is. Real or fictional. Like, if you say Lightning McQueen or like Ricky Bobby, I'm not going to judge you. Maybe a little bit, but like not that much. 106.5 The End.
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I feel like everything got rained out this weekend. Seriously, it was nuts. 106.5 The End. It's E. White, but no rain tomorrow, man. Let's go. Well, I mean, there's going to be rain, but no rain out. Doesn't matter. Rain or shine, your cardiac hats hit the bank against the Lions.

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We've had like 30 people say Dale Earnhardt, which tells me you got good taste. 106.5 The End.